0: Hello?
1: Oh, Lord.
0: Did I disturb you?
1: What am I gonna do without you?
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Oh, forgot you're not hip to the hip talk. Plain JLB, baby. 8 hours a day. All the overtime I can get.

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Like to kind of make up for a lot of things that just seem not to go right.

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I swear I miss you. 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

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I'm sorry, excuse me. I ain't gonna get too close. When are you gonna tell me your name? Please tell me your name. I'm just gonna have to grab you and hold you a little closer, 'cause I just got to. Lord have mercy.

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And afterwards, I'll just drop you at the doorstep and give you a little kiss. Oh, I just, there's so many things that we could do if you just tell me your name. I'm not even married,

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He was hurt. But she said, oh, gone, fool, you doing it. But the man wasn't doing it, but that's the only excuse she could.

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Because he found it again and again and seven times.

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Here, sit down. You're comfortable. Yeah. How long have we known each other? About 10 months? Yeah, I think it's, yeah. You and John are real tight, aren't you? Yeah. Oh, is that an engagement ring? Oh. Congratulations. Oh, he slipped it on your finger last night, huh? He's the luckiest man in the world, you know? He should be real proud to have someone like you.

And I've been carrying it around with me. And it's getting heavier and heavier every day. And, you know, it's almost to the boiling point. I have to get it off my chest. Yeah. I'm not trying to be fresh or anything, because I know you're John's girl, but I just have to tell you this.

You see, I'm gonna take you back to my childhood in a way. See, we had quite a big family. We weren't, you know, very rich. Sometimes we lived from day to day. But one thing we did do, we went to church every Sunday. You know, Mama took us to church. And I was in the choir too. Yeah, I sang a little bit then. Sunday school. And she taught us the golden rule, Ten Commandments. And she said, son, do unto others as you would have them to do unto you. She said, don't steal. Parents try to instill in their children. Well, you know, I did a few little things like shoot hook. I guess every kid will shoot hook, you know, once. And she said, stay out of trouble. You know, when I was a teenager, I didn't, you know, I don't take up too much of your time. You see, I'm not very good with words, and I had to tell you all of that, you know, to really say what I got to say. See, there's a lot of talk going around town. And I'm on the make for John's girl. You know, Ike is on the make for John's girl. But, you know,

somebody like you. And there's some things you just can't help. You know, at night I toss and turn. I try to keep it out of my mind. But you see, I find myself thinking about you. I just can't help it. And right now,

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I used to sit and listen to the news. I was the only child. And another day, and another night,

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So that we need to make it parental beware so we can talk, because we need a place where we can talk and feel safe and the kids can be safe. So it's an adult discussion. Let's have some meaningful discussion by next week. I'm going to open my line, so you can look forward to that. Enjoy the music. I'll be right back. And yeah, I have Mate in the building. He's going to introduce himself soon. He's going to introduce himself later. Enjoy the music for now.

Hey, how you doing, guys? How you doing? How you doing? How you doing? We're back to the second part of the show. This is when the fun is actually exploding. So what we're gonna do is the second part of the show, and I hope you've been enjoying the music. Courtesy, the music is brought today, the music I'm playing, and the mix I'm playing today, because I'm playing from different people. This mix, I really I've come across, sometimes you go on your radio, you're looking for something when you're there, you need something. This is the music, whatever I'm going to, if I just play it, and in my house, cleaning, whatever it is, this is the music you can, this combination of different music that I'm playing today. The soul music is something that gets you out and dance and enjoy what you do. I hope it's doing the same thing for you, because that's what I want to bring to the studio today with me, the happy vibe modes, to prepare you to go, even if you feel like, I'm tired, I don't want to go out, this music slowly bring you out of your tiredness, and you enjoy it, and you think, you know what, maybe I need to go for my drink with my girls, maybe I need to go out to chill with the guys, or I'm going to go with my boyfriend, or oh no, I'm gonna go with my friend. Whatever you decide to do, darling, just

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Now, first DC, desma di abi datra sorgu fanodu, nefen jaja yepi, fude kan betere, fude kan